Actually, this is a song that David Bowie and Iggy Pop wrote a while ago. And David and I recorded it on his last David Bowie Tonight's album. We're gonna do that together tonight. I want everybody, listen, I want you to sway with me. And we're gonna sing it together tonight.

0: Would you stop playing with that radio of yours? I'm trying to get to sleep.
1: RMF 24. Radio informacyjne.